0: Saudade FM.
1: Saudade.
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Oh yeah, got me love drunk. A little high, baby, one love. Yeah, you're the best girl, I'm one of. 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